0: Don't put off that joy for too long. I'm Rob on Life 97.3, filling in for Jill. My wife and I, we want to be able to go to the movies later this week to go see Spider-Man. Like, we're excited about that. But we have a one-year-old, and we have other responsibilities, too. And so, inevitably, whenever there's something that we find joy in or something we want to do, the conversation is, okay, but yeah, we probably have to do this, this, and this. Maybe we should push this back to next week. And that's totally understandable, right? Responsibilities, we have them, and we got to make sure they get done. But the question is, are there certain things that we can push back to next week? Maybe that's something that you can look at for yourself if you've been delaying some kind of joy that you know you deserve or you have earned. Instead of pushing back that joy one more week, what responsibilities are something that you can push back instead?
1: 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I was reading in 1 Thessalonians, and I found a part of God's will for my life. In chapter 5, 16 through 18, it says, "Be joyful always, pray continually, give thanks in all circumstances, for this is God's will for you in Christ Jesus." I believe it must be possible to keep our joy, stay fervent in hopeful prayer, and be thankful. This season, I'm going to stay thankful whatever circumstances I find myself in.
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0: City on a Hill is coming August 7th and 8th. 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

Life 97.3. Doesn't Tuesday sometimes feel like the beginning of the week? Like Monday barely got off my feet and got going. Like I'm not strong enough to reach the week. If you feel like that, friend, you're not alone. And I want to encourage you to let him be your strength.

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2: 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On this day, Ben, Chad, Charlie, Deanna, Emily, Everett, Madeline, Sawyer, and Stacy were baptized together. What a meaningful day to remember faith, family, and new life in Christ. Happy baptism anniversary.

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Life 97.3. I've been seeing a lot of sunflowers in people's social media. Haven't gone yet myself. Where's a good spot to go? Oh,

0: Do you have a food that you love to eat because not only is it delicious, but it is nostalgic? I'm Rob on Life 97.3, filling in for Jill. This one comes from my grandfather. It's a very simple dessert, but it is so delicious. And I think it's in the way it looks, the presentation, that makes me love it all the more. And it's this easy. Every time we went to my grandparents when I was a kid, and he'd ask us if we wanted dessert, what he would do is slice up bananas on a plate and drizzle honey all over it and give you a toothpick. And it was good. Of course, as a kid, I want ice cream, but there was something about when he gave us these bananas with honey and a toothpick instead of a fork or a spoon to eat the bananas. It just made it fun and something to look forward to when I was a kid. Do you have something like that?
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One of my dogs believes every summer walk is the greatest adventure ever. And honestly, she's onto something.

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There's something about that, just the nostalgia of that song. Even though Phil kind of did his own twist to it, it still was good. I loved it. Felt like worshiping and like dancing in a car. This

Life 97.3. I have learned that some of the sweetest summer dates are the simplest ones. My wife and I, just last week, we decided to just play a board game together, and it was fun. It wasn't one where we had to compete, so there was no, like, tension there. It was more collaborative, and it was just fun, and we just kind of hung out, and it was all after the baby went to bed, and just a sweet, simple date.

0: Because you're good.
1: Are you a foodie? Do you like to cook, but you're short on time? I have a nice dessert, healthy dessert snack for you to make. It's really easy and the family will love it. I'm Rob on Life 97.3, filling in for Jill. And this is my honey popcorn. Make your popcorn however way you want to make that. I like to make it in a pot with butter and salt. Once you've made that, melt about a tablespoon more of butter, and so you can mix it in with the popcorn, put some salt, and then what I do is I take 2 tablespoons of honey, heat it however you want. It makes it easier to mix in, and mix it in that popcorn. It'll cool down and all kind of clump together. You just mix it again. It all comes apart. It's not too sticky after that, and it is delicious, healthy, sweet and salty snack.
2: A Marriage Moment with Joe and Tara Buchanan.
3: But I do believe that being on time is a way of respecting and loving others. Like, that's my heartbeat. 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
4: 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Mm-hmm. In the midst of us not communicating correctly in the frustration, I did begin to hear your heart. 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
3: Mm-hmm. 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

with human eloquence and angelic ecstasy, but don't love, I'm nothing but the creaking of a rusty gate. 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
1: City on the Hill Music Fest is a two-day Christian music festival at Bayfront Festival Park. 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

0: Well, welcome.
1: Oh, Alan, no, you tried.
2: No.
1: Alan, you tried.
2: No, that was not that bad. Hold on, let's try again. Hold on, going back in time here.
0: Well, welcome.
2: To the 6 o'clock club here on Mornings with Jam and Jill.
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2: And Grizzly Allen.
1: Still a little gravelly.
2: It's okay. You know, it's really funny. Someone yesterday ended up asking during the On the Road, be like, how do you avoid like morning throat?
1: Like straining your voice.
2: Yeah. How do you, or like you wake up and I just feel like I don't have a voice. Like how do you avoid doing that? Getting up early. And the secret is some days you don't. That's the secret. Some days you just don't avoid it. You try your best, you know?
1: Well, I would also say that if you start the day singing with gusto, the first thing you do, you might not be setting yourself up for success.
2: No, I should have been singing with gusto like an hour ago. Then I'd be ready for you, 6 o'clock club.

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1: Where is this going?
0: Sometimes I feel like sharing our fears in a public setting might be a bad idea, because some people want to take advantage of said fears. Couple of days ago, I mentioned how coat racks are an awful invention, because since 1840, I think, when coat racks were first invented, they've been scaring people. As in, like, someone turns around a corner and you think it might be a person for a second because there's a coat hanging on the rack. That's what they do. Nikki, station manager, afternoon show, has a coat rack in her office. I can see at certain angles from the studio, and there's times almost daily I go, "Ugh!" Someone over there. But it's just a coat rack with a coat on it. And Jill said, "I think we have some wigs lying around." And this morning, when I came in, I had a, because now there's not just a coat on the coat rack, there's now a wig on the coat rack as well.
1: It actually looks really impressive.
0: It looks horrifying.
1: I'm really impressed at this.
0: No.
1: And here's what I'll say.
0: This is a safe space.
1: This was just an idea I had. Alan says I'm scared of a coat rack. I said, oh, sure, not be a good thing if a wig happened to be on there. That's what I said. I didn't do anything.
0: Yeah, I did tell Jill. I was like, "Jill, I am not amused." And she's like, "My hands are clean."
1: I don't know that you can say that about everybody in the office, but my hands are squeaky clean.
0: I am not amused. This is a safe space for sharing my fears.
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City on the Hill kicks off next Friday, August 7th. It is almost already here. It's pretty great. Whenever we like run into friends in the Northland, it's almost always, all right, see ya next week. See ya soon. Really excited to see you. Everybody's talking about it. And we

0: have something new this year that'll just help keep you in the loop over City on the Hill weekend.
1: Yeah, we have a City on the Hill text group. If you sign up for this throughout the weekend, you'll get some updates, even the schedule for the performances. We know sometimes people are like, wait, who's coming up next? Like, that can be hard to keep track of. We'll give you some details to enter a giveaway we're going to have going on. So just hopefully all important information, keep you in the loop. If you want to sign up for the City on the Hill text group, just text the word festival to 888-720-9730. Again, that's the word festival.

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1: Our verse of the day today is Romans 11:33. It says, "Oh, the depth of the riches of the wisdom and knowledge of God, how unsearchable his judgments and his paths beyond tracing out." You

0: Amen.
1: Well, if you were listening to Life 97.3 yesterday morning, maybe you caught that we were in Minong. It was the next on the road stop for Mornings with Jill and Allen. And we had so much fun. We broadcasted outside of Boondocks Coffee and Cafe. It was so much fun. But we kind of stumbled into a conversation with the kids about back to school.
2: Oh, yeah.
1: Because I was like, I was just curious. There was a bunch of kids around. So I was doing a quick poll of like, hey, raise your hand if you are thinking about or excited about going back to school. Or if you're like, no, wait, the summer's not over yet.
2: And I was kind of shocked. The majority of the kids there were like, yeah, I'm excited for school. Like,
1: yeah.
2: One girl even said, just excited to get back to learning here.
1: There was a parent in this group as well who's a teacher. And she said, look, I am all for a countdown to the end of school, but I do not want a countdown to the end of summer, which I think is a good point. Here's my question, okay? Because, again, if you've been listening to the morning show for any amount of time, you might know that Allen has three kids and that the feeling of summer is a little different when you're a parent and the kids are spending a lot more time at home. So my question is, Allen, as a parent, do you count down to the end of summer because you guys are excited, you know, for a little more of an empty house? Like, is it just a teacher thing? I don't know. I don't have kids.
2: Oh, no, we're definitely counting down to the end of summer.
1: Okay. In my house.
2: It's been a good summer. We're very excited. In fact, like there's my wife and I, we do lunch dates during the school year. It's a lot harder to do that when there's three kids around. That's something we're really looking forward to happening again once the school year's back.
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1: Helping you start the day right, even if you really don't want to get out of bed.
2: I have never been a morning person, but I absolutely love listening to you guys in the morning. It makes it so much better.

0: be praying.
1: If you are a parent, just curious, do you have a countdown to the end of summer? I know teachers, it's like the end of school. They're like, yeah, time for a break. But parents, do you have a countdown for the end of summer?
2: And I can say, as a dad of three kids, 100%. Oh man, 1000%. I'll be honest. Hats off to you if you homeschool. Don't know how you do it. I do not know how you do it. My wife and I are so excited. It's so funny. You know the Christmas song that, and mom and dad can hardly wait for school to start again. I always thought it was a little rude. Like, there's a little part of me.
1: Yeah.
2: That's like, hey, come on. Come on, song. That's a little rude. But I can say, as a father who loves his children so much, I'm very excited for school to start. My wife and I both are like, yes, this fall, quiet house during the majority of the day. Oh, man. Are we going on vacation this fall? I think we might.

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1: So I have a question that needs answering before noon today.
0: Am I the one answering it?
1: Well, maybe if you know the answer. Let's just say this question involves the dentist.
0: Okay.
1: Sugar.
0: Okay.
1: And cavities.
0: Oh no.
1: Okay.
0: Oh no.
1: I'll share more coming up in two songs. I know.

0: So I have a question that needs answering before noon today. This is Life 97.3 Mornings with Jill and Alan. This question involves the dentist and sugar and cavities.
1: I'm a little worried about this question for Jill.
0: Is it possible if you eat sugar more than you normally do for like a few days in a row leading up to your dentist appointment, can they grow that fast?
2: No, I think you should be fine. You should be just fine.
0: I was watching a movie last night and I had some candy in the house, which is a slippery slope for me. Okay? I don't just have one piece, you know? And I was watching a movie. I was like, well, I want some candy. And so I went and I grabbed the candy and then I'm, you know, eating one and two and three and four and five pieces, you know, whatever. And then I woke up this morning. I was like, Jill, what are you doing? You have a dentist appointment today. You know, like, I don't think this is the best time to be binging on sugar.
1: What I do like about this too is Jill literally just said to me, I think yesterday, she's like, yeah, last night I don't feel great because I ate too much candy like 2 days ago. I was like, oh, Jill, what's happening? Looks like there's a lot of candy. But I think, I think your teeth should be fine.
0: Okay? You think?
1: Well, I'm not a trained dentist.
0: Come on, Alan.
1: From right here, and we're about 6 feet apart from each other, your teeth look great. No cavities as far as I can see. I don't even think you need to go in today, honestly.
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6: There's something about sunshine that lifts our mood, especially in the Northland. 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
1: Well, Christmas in July, celebrations only going on through Friday, because that's the end of July. 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
0: No, it will not become Christmas in August. but Alan did have one thing correct, which is that the end of our Christmas in July celebrations are coming up this Friday. 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
1: Who else?
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0: We got Caleb and John.
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0: 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Get your tickets.
1: City on the Hill Music Fest is coming up next weekend, August 7th and 8th. And as this man in the studio says,
0: Kane? Kane's so good.
1: Get your tickets.
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0: Tickets.

0: It's mornings with Jill and Alan here on Life 97.3. And Jill today is going to the dentist. Is it just for a cleaning? Is it just okay? It's normal stuff.
1: It's normal stuff. I will say this. I will say this though. I have a great dentist. He knows where I work.
0: I was gonna say he knows where your teeth are.
1: He knows. He listens to the station.
0: What, so he does?
1: He does.
0: Oh, hi, Jill's dentist.
1: And he has. So I've kind of joked with him before, like, "Hey, what do you think if Alan and I came in and we just got all numbed up, and then we do our morning show? Would you be the guy that does it?" And to which he said, "I'm not sure that I could legally just put a bunch of Novocaine without it being, you know, necessary, and then just send you on your way." But he said he'd look into it. So, Alan,
0: getting that update
1: my
0: today?
1: Question is, if he has an update, he's like, "Look, anytime, if you want to get all numbed up and do a morning show, I'm your guy. Would you do it?"
0: I would potentially do it. You know, it's so a little behind the scenes here, okay? Jill and I have actually been talking about this for a long time. Like, man, someday if we can schedule teeth work at the same time somehow, early in the morning, and then come and do the morning show, where I mean, 4 hours straight of us like, "I can't, I'm just drooling. Like, I can't talk."
1: See, that's the problem.
0: It's
1: really
0: probably not as good as we think it'll be.
1: Maybe we need to do some, you know, fun video things. I think you got to see it for it to be as entertaining.
0: I know,
1: as it
0: but
1: could
0: just
1: be.
0: 4 hours where no one can understand what we're saying sounds pretty good to me.
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0: Well, just want to give a quick thank you to everybody who came out yesterday for our On the Road stop in Minong. We were in the parking lot of Boondocks Coffee and Cafe, and it was just the best. And as you listen to Life 97.3 on some of those days, I hope you feel like you are a part of it. But if you have not been able to join yet, good news, we still have two more stops.
1: Yeah, we do. Coming up Tuesday, August 18th, we'll be in Virginia in the parking lot of Canary's Kitchen and Coffee House. And then that same week, actually, we're going to be on a road twice that week. It's going to be like the on the road season will come to an end with kind of a big shebang here. We'll be in Shell Lake in the parking lot of Caribbean Coffee Shop. So you can find out more. You can mark those on your calendars. 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

0: It's mornings with Jill and Alan here on Life 97.3. Okay, we really need to stop talking about it, but here we are going to talk about it again. Summer's flying by, and it's... I don't like the sentence I'm about to say, but I'm going to say it. It's going to be done before we know it. I mean, it is
1: Why are we even saying it, Alan?
0: Almost August here. Like, it is... Fall is right around the corner. Stop it! Stop it, Alan! Live in the moment! Live in the moment!
1: See, if you're a teacher, you're like, yeah, let's stop talking about it. But if you're a parent excited for your kids to go back to school, you're like, no, let's talk about it. And so it does depend. It does depend. However, we do want to make sure that we highlight the fact that this summer we have been rotating through some fun summer throwback songs. Songs that maybe you sung at summer camp or, you know, church growing up. Any of those things just kind of bring you back. These are just a special treat for the summer so you can enjoy them a little bit longer. This is Daryl Evans, Trading My Sorrows.

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1: 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We share our hopes, our dreams, our fears with you.
2: Where is this going?
1: Sometimes I feel like sharing our fears in a public setting might be a bad idea because some people want to take advantage of said fears. A couple of days ago, I mentioned how coat racks are an awful invention because since 1840, I think, when coat racks were first invented, they've been scaring people, as in like someone turns around a corner and you think it might be a person for a second because there's a coat hanging on the rack. That's what they do. Nikki, station manager, afternoon show, has a coat rack in her office. I can see at certain angles from the studio. And there's times, almost daily, I go, ugh! Someone over there. But it's just a coat rack with a coat on it. And Jill said, I think we have some wigs lying around. And this morning, when I came in, I had a, ugh! Because now there's not just a coat on the coat rack. There's now a wig on the coat rack as well.
2: It actually looks really impressive.
1: I'm
2: really impressed at this.
1: No.
2: And here's what I'll say.
1: This is a safe space.
2: This was just an idea I had. Alan says I'm scared of a coat rack. I said, oh, sure, not be a good thing if a wig happened to be on there. That's what I said. I didn't do anything.
1: Yeah, I did tell Jill. I was like, Jill, I am not amused. And she's like, my hands are clean.
2: I don't know that you could say that about everybody in the office, but my hands are squeaky clean.
1: I am not amused. This is a safe space for sharing my fears.
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0: City on the Hill kicks off next Friday, August 7th. It is almost already here. It's pretty great. Whenever we like run into friends in the Northland, it's almost always, all right, see ya next week. See you soon. Really excited to see you. Everybody's talking about it. And we have something new this year that'll just help keep you in the loop over City on the Hill weekend.
1: Yeah, we have a City on the Hill text group. If you sign up for this, throughout the weekend, you'll get some updates, even the schedule for the performances. We know sometimes people are like, wait, who's coming up next? Like, that can be hard to keep track of. We'll give you some details to enter a giveaway we're going to have going on. So just hopefully all important information, keep you in the loop. If you want to sign up for the City on the Hill text group, just text the word festival to 888-720-9730. Again, that's the word festival.

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1: Our verse of the day today is Romans 11:33. It says, "Oh, the depth of the riches of the wisdom and knowledge of God, how unsearchable his judgments and his paths beyond tracing out."

0: Well, if you were listening to Life 97.3 yesterday morning, maybe you caught that we were in Minong. It was the next on the road stop for Mornings with Jill and Allen. And we had so much fun. We broadcasted outside of Boondocks Coffee and Cafe. It was so much fun. But we kind of stumbled into a conversation with the kids about back to school.
1: Oh, yeah.
0: Because I was like, I was just curious. There was a bunch of kids around. So I was doing a quick poll of like, hey, raise your hand if you are thinking about or excited about going back to school. Or if you're like, no, wait, the summer's not over yet.
1: And I was kind of shocked. The majority of the kids there were like, yeah, I'm excited for school. Like,
0: yeah.
1: One girl even said, just excited to get back to learning here.
0: There was a parent in this group as well who's a teacher. And she said, look, I am all for a countdown to the end of school, but I do not want a countdown to the end of summer, which I think is a good point. Here's my question, okay? Because, again, if you've been listening to the morning show for any amount of time, you might know that Allen has three kids and that the feeling of summer is a little different when you're a parent and the kids are spending a lot more time at home. So my question is, Allen, as a parent, do you count down to the end of summer because you guys are excited, you know, for a little more of an empty house? Like, is it just a teacher thing? I don't know. I don't have kids.
1: Oh, no. We're definitely counting down to the end of summer.
0: Okay.
1: It's been a good summer. We're very excited. In fact, like, there's my wife and I, we do lunch dates during the school year. It's a lot harder to do that when there's three kids around. That's something we're really looking forward to happening again once the school year's back.
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0: best news ever.
1: If you are a parent, just curious, do you have a countdown to the end of summer? I know teachers, it's like the end of school. They're like, yeah, time for a break. But parents, do you have a countdown for the end of summer?
2: And I can say, as a dad of three kids, 100%. Oh man, 1000%. I'll be honest, hats off to you if you homeschool. Don't know how you do it. I do not know how you do it. My wife and I are so excited. It's so funny. You know the Christmas song that, and mom and dad can hardly wait for school to start again. I always thought it was a little rude. Like there's a little part
1: yeah,
2: of me.
1: Hey, yeah.
2: That's like, hey, come on. Come on, song. That's a little rude. But I can say, as a father who loves his children so much, I'm very excited for school to start. My wife and I both are like, yes, this fall, quiet house during the majority of the day. Oh, man. It's are we going on vacation this fall? I think we might.

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2: So I have a question that needs answering before noon today.
1: Am I the one answering it? Or is
2: well, maybe if you know the answer. Let's okay. just say this question involves the dentist.
1: Okay.
2: Sugar.
1: Okay.
2: And cavities.
1: Oh no.
2: Okay.
1: Oh, I don't. Oh no.
2: I'll share more coming up in two songs. Hey, guys.

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1: Three mornings with Jill and Allen. This question involves the dentist and sugar and cavities.
2: I'm a little worried about this question for Jill.
1: Is it possible if you eat sugar more than you normally do for like a few days in a row leading up to your dentist appointment? Can they grow that fast?
2: No, I think you should be fine. You should be just fine.
1: I was watching a movie last night and I had some candy in the house, which is a slippery slope for me. Okay? I don't just have one piece, you know? And I was watching a movie. I was like, well, I want some candy. And so I went and I grabbed the candy and then I'm, you know, eating one, two, and three, and four, and five pieces, you know, whatever. And then I woke up this morning. I was like, Jill, what are you doing? You have a dentist appointment today. You know, like, I don't think this is the best time to be binging on sugar.
2: What I do like about this, too, is Jill literally just said to me, I think yesterday, she's like, yeah, last night, I don't feel great because I ate too much candy like 2 days ago. I was like, oh, Jill, what's happening? Looks like there's a lot of candy. But I think, I think your teeth should be fine.
1: Okay. You think?
2: Well, I'm not a trained dentist.
1: Come on, Alan.
2: From right here, and we're about 6 feet apart from each other, your teeth look great.
1: No cavities from here.
2: No cavities as far as I can see. I don't even think you need to go in today, honestly.
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0: Well, Christmas in July, celebrations only going on through Friday because that's the end of July. 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
1: No, it will not become Christmas in August. but Alan did have one thing correct, which is that the end of our Christmas in July celebrations are coming up this Friday. 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
2: Okay. I'm about to

0: It's mornings with Jill and Alan here on Life 97.3. And Jill today is going to the dentist. Is it just for a cleaning? Is it just okay? It's normal stuff.
1: It's normal stuff. I will say this. I will say this though. I have a great dentist. He knows where I work.
0: I was gonna say he knows where your teeth are.
1: He knows. He listens to the station.
0: What, he does?
1: He does.
0: Oh, hi, Jill's dentist.
1: And he has. So I've kind of joked with him before, like, "Hey, what do you think if Alan and I came in and we just got all numbed up, and then we do our morning show? Would you be the guy that does it?" And to which he said, "I'm not sure that I could legally just put a bunch of Novocaine without it being, you know, necessary, and then just send you on your way." But he said he'd look into it. So, Alan,
0: getting that update.
1: My
0: today?
1: Question is, if he has an update, he's like, "Look, anytime. If you want to get all numbed up and do a morning show, I'm your guy. Would you do it?"
0: I would potentially do it. You know, it's so a little behind the scenes here. Okay, Jill and I have actually been talking about this for a long time. Like, man, someday if we can schedule teeth work at the same time somehow, early in the morning, and then come and do the morning show, where I mean. 4 hours straight of us like, "I can't, I'm just drooling. Like, I can't talk."
1: See, that's the problem.
0: It's
1: really
0: probably not as good as we think it'll be.
1: Maybe we need to do some, you know, fun video things. I think you got to see it for it to be as entertaining.
0: I know,
1: as it
0: but just
1: be.
0: 4 hours where no one can understand what we're saying sounds pretty good to me.
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4: Summer is a season of growth. Gardens stretch toward the sun, and things that were planted begin to flourish. Maybe you're hoping for growth in your own life, too. The Bible says, "He who began a good work in you will carry it on to completion." God hasn't forgotten about you. He's still working, still growing something good in your life, even if it's taking longer than you expected. So if you'd like to know more about the purpose that God has for your life, you can text the word NEW to 41224.

0: Well, just want to give a quick thank you to everybody who came out yesterday for our On the Road stop in Minong. We were in the parking lot of Boondocks Coffee and Cafe, and it was just the best. And as you listen to Life 97.3 on some of those days, I hope you feel like you are a part of it. But if you have not been able to join yet, good news, we still have two more stops.
1: Yeah, we do. Coming up Tuesday, August 18th, we'll be in Virginia in the parking lot of Canary's Kitchen and Coffee House. And then that same week, actually, we're going to be on a road twice that week. It's going to be like the On the Road season will come to an end with kind of a big shebang here. We'll be in Shell Lake in the parking lot of Caribbean Coffee Shop. So you can find out more. You can mark those on your calendars. 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

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Good morning. I'm Kelly. 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

0: Well, thank you again to our sweet, sweet friends in Minong, Wisconsin. I'm Kelly. It's Life 97.3. Yesterday was a very, very special day. This summer, Mornings with Jill and Allen have been broadcasting live in different communities around our listening area. And yesterday, we had the chance to go to Minong, Wisconsin, which was actually, I've been there before, but I did not know that it's a very small town. It's actually probably the smallest town that we have ever done something like this in. And we made so many new friends, saw some old friends. We were hanging out outside in the parking lot of Boondocks Coffee and Cafe. And I just want to say shout out to those friends. We had so much fun with you. Thank you if you dropped by. If you didn't have the chance to join us yesterday, no problem. We still have two more opportunities this summer where you can see Jill and Allen reporting live out in the community. We've got those posted on our website right now, life973.com. 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

Well, that was Toby Mac on Life 97.3. I'm Kelly, and I think it's time for another summer throwback song. Now, this one is from By the Tree, called Beautiful One, from the early 2000s. This one takes me all the way back to summer camp, youth group days. Maybe it does for you too. But what a reminder that God, He is the beautiful one in your life. And those things in your life that don't look so beautiful, He can take them and make them so.

0: some things become even more valuable because they survive the waves. I'm Kelly. It's Life 97.3. Yesterday, I stumbled across a little reminder that I wasn't expecting that time can actually be a lot kinder than we sometimes might think. I went down to the beach for a few hours and my friend and I, we were just sitting there. And one of my favorite things to do when I go to the beach is look for beach glass, otherwise known as sea glass. And as I'm sitting there, I'm looking around and I've actually had a harder time finding pieces in this last year for some reason. I don't know, maybe it's become more of an activity around this area. But I realized in the part where I was sitting, there were a lot of little pieces of beach glass, like so tiny. And my friend and I, we actually ended up finding colors that we had not seen before. Pretty soon, I actually had a full hand of these tiny little beautiful beach glass pieces. And I started thinking about how beach glass is made. You see, it's one of these things where, you know, it starts because somebody has tossed aside something that wasn't valuable to them anymore, glass. And then as the glass gets churned up by the waves in the water and pushed against other rocks, it starts to get this frosted look all the way around. And a piece is not done until it is frosted all the way around. It reminds me a little bit about what life feels like sometimes. You know, I don't know what part of your story maybe feels a little rough around the edges right now, but maybe it's worth remembering that time, it's not always taking something from you. Sometimes it's actually making something in you. And maybe one day you're going to look back and realize that the thing that you thought had ruined you, it actually became the most beautiful part of your story.
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Sounds pretty great, right? Hey, I'm Kelly. 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Christmas might feel far away, but right now is your chance to plan for the brightest holiday season yet. 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

0: Jesus.
1: That was Presence Music on Life 97.3. 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
1: Should have been long gone now, yeah. Should them be living?

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1: Turns out everybody's got at least one of these. Hey, I'm Kelly. It's Life 97.3. Yesterday, when we were out in Minong for the On the Road with Jill and Alan, I made so many new friends and got to learn about some of their special, unique talents. You know those things, those little things that maybe it's not a skill or an ability that you use in your everyday. But if somebody says, hey, what's like your unique talent? I bet you've got one of those. Mine is a little embarrassing. I used to for years and years, and actually I was reminded yesterday that this is still a go-to for me. If somebody says, what is that one little random talent you have? Mine is that I can bark like a little yippy dog, like no other kind of dogs, but like the smallest little dog. And I heard myself say this to somebody yesterday after they said that they can do like a really good wolf call. And she had me do it. And apparently I still am pretty good at it. So I want to hear yours. Like maybe it's not going to change anything about the world, but when somebody asks you, what is your one unique, like little weird talent? You've got one ready. I want to hear it. Send me a text, 888-720-9730.
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0: That was Ben Fuller on Life 97.3. I'm Kelly. He, along with many other artists, will be at City on the Hill Music Festival next weekend. And hey, if you are already planning to be there or will plan to be there, you can actually join our little texting group for attendees this year. 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
1: Oh.

0: There's no denying it. Life does get you down sometimes. So what truth are you holding on to when it does? I'm Kelly. It's Life 97.3. You know, I think there's a lot of good things out there that we can fill our minds with, right? We also know there's plenty of not good things, and the world is throwing both at us all of the time. So what kind of truths are you holding on to when things do get difficult? Or even honestly, when things are good, there's truth that has to fill our minds. Sometimes I honestly think it just comes down to some really, really simple words. My brother is working at a summer camp right now, and he found a note from one of the kids that they had just written down, and he shared it with me. It just says this: when life gets you down, just remember there's a loving God in heaven who will never stop caring about you. And that is some good truth.
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0: was Katie Nicole on Life 97.3. I'm Kelly. This next one is new from Chandler Moore called God, I'm Just Grateful. Here's what he had to say about this song.
1: The Bible instructs us to give thanks in all things. That means in the good, in the bad, in the ugly, in the beautiful, we are to thank God for it all. And I think this song helps me set my eyes on the list of reasons I have to be grateful.

If somebody were to ask you to share your hope, what do you think you would say? I'm Kelly. It's Life 97.3. I went to a new coffee shop this last week, and while the food and the coffee was really yummy, the thing that stood out to me the most about the place was their message. You see, on every single table, they had these little cards that said, share your hope. And they said, you know, we invite you to write down your hopes, your prayers, your dreams, and share them with us. And then what they do with those cards is every single week, their team takes them and they praise over what was shared. I love this because, man, what an inspiration. There are so many moments in life that I think, you know, we get so busy and caught up in the things that we have to get done, because that's life. It requires a lot of you and I.

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Life 97.3, I'm Kelly. I think it's time for another summer throwback song. This next one is from the early 2000s from Cutlass. It's called Better Is One Day. And I just want to read some of these lyrics to you because, yeah, I don't know. This just gives such a beautiful picture of what happens when we talk to God, when we cry out to Him. It says, my heart and flesh cry out to you, the living God. Your spirit's water to my soul. I've tasted and I've seen. Come once again to me. I will draw near to you.

0: The longer I live, the more I think, man, people are cool. Hey, I'm Kelly. It's Life 97.3. Yesterday, we had the chance to bring Mornings with Jill and Alan out to Minong, Wisconsin. And this was to broadcast live, get to meet you. We made so many new friends, saw some old friends. And one of the girls that I got to talk to was 10-year-old Willow. As we were chatting, she was sharing that she has a lot of like really unique talents. One of these is that she has a basically perfect wolf call. And she demonstrated this for me. And now I already thought this was cool. But then she said, actually, one time when I was outside with my dad, I did the wolf call and a wolf actually responded back. And they were going back and forth. It was wild. Like, what a crazy story. And it just made me think, you know, God made each of us so unique. We have our own special talents. And I just hope that whatever you have within you, even if you feel like it's not something that necessarily changes the world around you, man, I hope you're not ashamed of those things that make you unique to you. Like, this world needs the unique brand of cool that you bring to it. Embrace it, friend. You be you.
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Okay, it's still summer, and I know you don't want to be thinking about school yet, but how about thinking about helping others start strong this school year? I'm Kelly, it's Life 97.3. 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

come and see Jill and Alan this summer from our morning show when we have two more stops around the Northland. I'm Kelly. It's Life 97.3. All right. We've had a blast this summer getting out and visiting you and your communities. And we've got two more opportunities coming up here at the end of August. Find where Jill and Alan will be on the road next at life973.com.

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1: Kind of prime season. And so I went out thinking, oh, I'm going to find all of these berries. But no. I didn't. I get to the bushes and guess what I find? Not very many berries, because this can only mean one thing. My coworkers have already beat me to it. They have gone out and picked some of these berries. In fact, actually, as I was out there picking some, Jill from our morning show walks out and she says, hey, save some for the rest of us. And you know, yeah, I was maybe expecting a whole bowl and I only got a few. I guess it's a good thing that we get along. And really, I only have myself to blame because I'm the one that told them about the bushes.
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Hey, I'm Kelly. This next one is brand new from Dan Bremnes called Reaching for the Light. It's a reminder that even when hope seems hard to find, things maybe feel dark in this season right now, friend, you can never go wrong if you keep reaching for the light. When you change.

0: A classic from Mercy Me, that was I Can Only Imagine, here on Life 97.3. All right, so coming up here in just over a week is a very exciting time for all of us. City on the Hill Music Festival. It's a two-day music festival with artists you love from Life 97.3. This year we've got Kane, Ann Wilson, Ben Fuller, Leanna Crawford, Caleb and John. The list goes on and on. Now, if you don't have your tickets yet, you can still get those right now. 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
1: 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I used to think that I didn't belong, I didn't fit in church, and I didn't understand Christian culture. Then I read 1 Corinthians 12. It says, "The body is a unit. Though it is made up of many parts, and though all its parts are many, they form one body. So it is with Christ." And it says, "Now you are the body of Christ, and each one of you is a part of it." I had to believe that I belonged, and now I know I do.
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Well, I did it. 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I'm Nikki. 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I brought my daughter to the airport at 3.

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0: It's so much fun being a part of something. I'm Nikki. 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Now, I don't know if you're headed to City on the Hill Music Fest. 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
1: When you choose Jesus, it's worth it. I'm Nikki. It's Life 97.3. I heard our gal, Susie Larson. If you don't know who she is on our sister station, Faith Radio 90.5. She's also an amazing speaker and an author and a woman of God. And listen to her talk about how it's worth it.
2: When you get knocked down and you get back up and you decide to trust God, that echoes into eternity, and you're going to find it's worth it. When you mess up, and instead of cowering in shame, you look up and you embrace grace, that changes you on earth and echoes into eternity. When someone hurts you, instead of becoming a bitter person, you determine to forget because you've got a bigger call on your life, that echoes into eternity, and it changes your story on earth. When you give generously to kingdom causes because you're part of the bigger story, the kingdom comes, and you're going to find it's worth it.
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3: 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Let me share a scripture that at first I simply did not believe. Matthew 11, 28 through 30 says, "Come to me, all you who are weary and burdened, and I will give you rest. Take my yoke upon you and learn from me, for I am gentle and humble in heart, and you will find rest for your souls. For my yoke is easy and my burden is light." Now, after some struggles and growth, I can take hold of this promise.
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0: And you can bring more joy to the school year with our school supply drive. I'm Nikki. 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We've actually partnered with City on the Hill Music Festival to collect school supplies for local students. 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Life973.com.
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It's about surrender and knowing that God's got a better plan than you could ever even imagine. 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Oh, Lord.

0: 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Hey, I'm Nikki, and my daughter Noelle is here, and she's got, I don't know, just a little message just for you.
1: Hi, I just wanted to remind you that Jesus loves you so, so much. Sometimes we have happy days, and sometimes we have hard days, but God is always with us. Joshua 1:9 says, "Be strong and courageous, for the Lord your God will be with you wherever you go." When you're feeling scared, lonely, or sad, you can always talk to God. He listens to every prayer, even the little ones. He knows your heart, and he cares about everything you're going through. So today, remember to smile, be kind to someone, and trust that God has a wonderful plan for you. You are loved, you are important, and you are never, ever alone, because Jesus is always by your side. Have an awesome day, and God bless you.
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0: Oh, it's amazing how songs can bring you places, huh? That was a summer throwback there for you. Open the eyes of my heart, Lord, on Life 97.3. You know what else can bring you back? Thinking about Christmas. Boy, I don't know about you, but I love Christmas. I love thinking about Christmas. And just, it does, it brings you to this like little happy place that's filled with twinkling lights and a hot cocoa maybe. Sure does in my little visions. But you know, we're doing a special giveaway. It's called Christmas in July. So that's why I'm thinking about Christmas right now. Now this is pretty cool because, you know, I love Christmas lights, but they can be a pain to put up, right? And so you could be one of four Northland households to win a professionally installed Christmas light display for your home for the Christmas season, the actual Christmas season, not Christmas in July. But you don't have to lift a finger. You don't have to provide anything. They will work with you and make your house just look extra Christmassy next Christmas season. 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
2: 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You're seen, you're known, and deeply valued by God. 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

You know, being thankful, thanking God, feels good, doesn't it? He is so good to us. But sometimes we miss it. So what are you thankful for today? 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

0: That's Ann Wilson on Life 97.3, and she's going to be in town in, oh goodness, just under 2 weeks now. She's coming to City on the Hill Music Festival, which is August 7th and 8th. 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

0: So a friend of mine was like, okay, listen, tell me about these Jill and Alan on the roads. Are they as fun as they look? I'm like, yeah, actually, they really are. I'm Nikki, by the way. And Jill and Alan have been broadcasting live throughout the Northland here, taking their show on the road all over. They were just in Minong, Wisconsin this week. They're going to be in Virginia coming up in August and Shell Lake, Wisconsin. So there's a couple of spots left here on the tour. And what happens is truly it's live radio. So you get to see it in action. And sometimes you get to be a part of it. There's games. There's laughter. You truly never know what's going to happen. One time we had a little boy show up as a bear, which Alan loves. Another time, this last time, we had somebody who could do some really cool animal noises. But there's lots of stories. There's lots of fun. And there's a lot of heart. You know, community is a cool place to be a part of, right? And so we get to do life together. You meet new friends. You get encouraged by old friends. And it's a great way to start the day. So you can find out more about where and when Jill and Alan are going to be broadcasting live so you can get on the fun here still this summer. Life973.com.
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Life 97.3, Zach Williams. I bet he's going to be performing this song live when he comes to the deck in October. It's October 29th, to be exact. 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

Oh, yeah. Let's start our evening together with a summer camp throwback to the early 2000s. Here's I Could Sing of Your Love Forever by Sonic Flood.

0: Have you ever had an ironic injury? I'm Rob on Life 97.3, filling in for Jill. When I was a kid, I was riding my bicycle in my neighborhood with my friends. We were going down a hill very fast, and then I crashed, flew over my handlebars right into a white picket fence. The fence was fine. I was okay. And I knew that because the owner of that picket fence was the town chiropractor. And Dr. Poland came out, checked me up, made sure I was okay, and said, I seem fine, my back and everything is good. And then just told me to be careful, and I went off riding my bike. Not only was that ironic, that was convenient.
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0: A week from this weekend is City on the Hill. Yep, August 7th and 8th. This is going to be a lot of fun. 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